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I couldn't shoot the water, so a prisoner I was taken.

but the tree and the bug and the bug down in the valley. Oh, the road of Rattenburg, bug down in the valley. Oh, the road of Rattenburg, bug down in the valley. On the limb there was a branch, red branch, red branch, red branch, red branch, the limb of the limb of the tree and the bug and the bug down in the valley. Oh, the road of Rattenburg, bug down in the valley. Oh, the road of Rattenburg, bug down in the valley. On the branch there was a finger, red finger, red finger. The branch of the limb of the tree and the bug and the bug down in the valley. Water, water, rat and bug, bug down in the valley. Water, water, rat and bug, bug down in the valley. On the twig, there was a nip, rear, nip, the rat and nip. The twig, the twig, the branch of the limb of the tree and the bug and the bug down in the valley. Water, water, rat and bug, bug down in the valley. Water, water, rat and bug, bug down in the valley. In the nip, there was a nip, rear, the egg, the nest, the twinger, the branch, the branch, the limb, the limb, the tree, the bug, and the bug down in the valley. Oh, water, water, rat, and bug, bug down in the valley. Here they shining so. Bug down in the valley. On the feather was a flea, ray, flea, rat, flea. The feather, the bird, and the bird, and the egg, the nest, the twinger, the twinger, the branch, the branch, the limb, the tree, the bug, and the bug down in the valley.